0: new Wild FM. Wild FM.
1: Come on, it's time to get. Make a move, it's time to get. 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

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And she said, "Hey love, Rocket Ride?" 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And I flew that up into my mouth and ran it down in my stomach. And Tina Turner smiled at me and she said, "Oh boy." And that shit fucked me up, man.

0: 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Your life will never be the same again. Get ready to be transported into a new universe where music, joy, and love coexist. It's time to welcome your host, Andrew Summer.
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House music was never about being loud, it was always about being right. Over time, you start to hear things differently.

grooves. Please stay where you are. This is a message for the collective consciousness. Brought to you by Hot Robot Radio.